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I'm your host, Aaron Biebelhauser, here with Bluegrass Evolution. That was Going Up from the Hillman. Got another one from the Southern California Bluegrassers coming up right away. 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
3: 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It's your girl Cheryl. It's Sunday night, July 26 days in. 2026 is the year. Blues is on the way.

0: 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Hello, hello, hip hip hooray. It's your girl Cheryl, you know who I am. And when you see me, you just say yes ma'am. And you ask me if I like turkey or ham. And I asked you, is your name Tommy or Sam? And then I say, oh well. I know that was corny. I know that was very corny. It was only corny because I couldn't think of a rhyming word at the end. Hello, hello, it's Sunday night. It's time for a little bit of blues. You just heard something because I got to warm you up somehow. You know that I have to warm you up somehow. Isn't that right? And that's exactly what I want to do. Little Johnny Johnson owner. On a Sunday night, when he calls the blues don't knock. That's the first one you heard. Okay. And then here comes Junior Wells. Want you to scratch his back. Junior, what's wrong? Itching for the blues? Okay, then I'll scratch it. Okay, now, done. Junior Wells stopped by in the office. Say, hey, Junior.
1: Hey.
0: Okay, never mind. That wasn't Junior. That was me and my junior voice. Sunday Night Blues underway right now with your girl Cheryl, 9 p.m. until midnight. It is about, 15 minutes or so past the hour. Because why? Because you've heard some blues already. I told you, I'm not going to play around. I'm just going to play around the blues, okay? 919 WFPK is Sunday night. So make sure that you're feeling all right and that you're good and ready for them, okay? Like Nora Jean Wallace. Not Norma. My name's Nora Jean Wallace. In her many, many words of, she ain't going to beg you. She said she don't want to beg you. She already know who will. And that's why when I decided to play the blues, I knew that you would love me. And I'm not worried about who else might. Okay? Because I know that you will. Because I know that you are a blues lover. And you love the girl who's playing the blues. And that's your girl, Cheryl. So why not? Getting in the way on this Sunday night. 919 WFPK. A little bit of Nora Jean Wallace. They ain't begging nobody. You don't have to beg me. 919 WFPK.

like to thank you so much, Japan. We have had a wonderful time. Japan has been very good to us. On the bass, Melvin Smith. On the drums, Moe's Rudy. Guitar, Carl Weathers Steve.

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3: Wow.

909 WFPK, Billy Branch and the Sons of the Blues won the call. Sweet Home Chicago, the live version. Before that, Take Me to the River, Mr. Al Green from the album Al Green Explores Your Mind. And right before that, I Don't Have to Beg You to Love Me, says Nora Jean Wallace. She says she knows someone who will, from the album Blues Woman. On this Sunday night, it is almost, you know, well, it's going on the 10 o'clock hour, like 32 minutes or so after the hour. But who's keeping up? I'm not. Are you? Of course you're not. You just tuned in with your girl. Check it out. 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Okay. 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More and more music is on the way because your girl Cheryl came to play. And you know how I do when I want to play the blues for you. Reached over in my stack, found little Gary Moore. He knows, he said, he found out I was going to play the midnight. Then he was like, well, Cheryl, what about, you know, can you get a real good picture of the moon at that time? I'm like, Gary, I don't know, but I can play your song. Little Picture of the Moon, Gary Moore, on this Sunday night. It's ease our way on in to midnight. Okay, 919 WFPK is always a Sunday night blues.

91.9 WFPK. Curtis Cell got dope. The longer that I live. From the incredible, incredible album. You know, Curtis Salgado. Because when you self-title your album, duh, right? The Longer That I Live single. Before that, Blues Gonna Lose from Mr. Rolling Jones on this Sunday night. And the blues ain't losing, Rolling. Oh, no, no, no. Not as long as your girl Cheryl's playing them. Winning. I'm winning. Okay, okay. And before that, Picture of the Moon from Mr. Gary Moore. The LP is entitled Back to the Blues. Don't have to get back because we're already there. We've already been there. About 11 minutes or so left in the first hour of the Sunday Night Blues. Thank you for hanging in there with me because, duh, right. That's what you're going to do. You know, a few more minutes left before the second hour begins. Got time to play 1 or 2 or 10, 15 more, depending on how long they are, right? Okay, you know how that goes. You know what I mean? 11 minutes left. So I'm just trying to find something. You know, it doesn't take rocket science to do that. A little bit of Marsha Ball on this Sunday night. Says she coming down with the blues. Marsha, honey, I'm already there. 919 WFPK.

0: 919 WFPK, little BB King, if you know what I mean, before the first hour is up. One calls Guess Who? It's him. That's who it is from the album Guess Who. Before that, I'm Coming Down with the Blues, says Marshall Ball. Her album is entitled Presumed Innocent. And yeah, I'd say she's pretty innocent this time anyway. First hour is almost up, so make sure that you keep it locked. Don't you go anywhere. Grab a water, some water or something. I don't know. Just get what you need so you can make sure that you are tuned in when you should be, okay? Public radio sponsorships feel less like an interruption and more like a recommendation from a friend. That unique trust is what keeps you tuned in. Want to earn that level of credibility for your business? Start the conversation at lpm.org/sponsors. More great music. Coming up in hour number two, because that's what I'm supposed to do. Play the blues for you. See how that just all rhymed? And I don't do it every time, you know. But anyway, whenever I can, that's what I do. Hold on to what you got. Don't think about changing your dial, because if you do, you're going to miss something. And I don't want you to miss anything. And the reason why is because I never know what's going to happen. And you won't know unless you are tuned in with me. Okay, so hold on. Come right back. Do what you have to do. Grab a cookie, grab a snack. And don't you worry, because your girl Cheryl, I'm not going to hold you too long. I'm going to be right back in just a moment. 919 WFPK. It's always, always Sunday Night Blues.
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when they turn off the water, when they send my children to the ghetto, I tell y'all I can't go on giving. I can't keep bringing my blues back to Montreal. If I got

919 WFPK. Hello, hello. Our number two is underway. Oh, yes, it is. And you're still here because you can't divorce it. You can't divorce it. Don't even force it. You are married to the blues. Shamika Copeland is what she says anyway. From the album, Turn the Heat Up. That's what you just listened to, Married to the Blues. And I know that you are because you are still tuned in with me on this Sunday night. Oh, yes, so yes, so yes, so yes. Before that, Living in the House of the Blues, says Luther Allison. The album is called Reckless. Why not? I mean, you know, I can wreck it sometimes, you know, right? Right, Luther? Mm-hmm. Not Luther Vance, Luther Allison. It's another Luther, okay? Blues on a Sunday night right here, 919 WFPK with your girl. You know who I am. I'm your girl, Cheryl. When you see me, I say, hey, Cheryl. I say, hey, how you doing, sugar, sweet, or honey? That's all I know. I don't know anything else. You know, you can tell me your name if you want to, but to me, you're going to always be my sweet and honey sugar. Okay, sweet and honey sugar, it's time for some more blues on this Sunday night. And no one says it better than Miss Shawn Murphy. Sometimes you get mistreated. But she says she's not going to do it. She ain't going to mistreat you. Not the way she gets mistreated. Wouldn't treat a dog, says Miss Incrut Shawn Murphy on this Sunday night. 919 WFPK. Second hour of the Blues Party. Underway.

919 WFP Gay, little bit of Chris Stapleton on this Sunday night. Little Tennessee whiskey. What you got in your cup, huh? Save me some. I'll be done at midnight, okay? I'll stop by and grab, you know, just put it on the doorstep, all right? In a to-go cup. Never mind, you don't have to do that. From the album Traveler, Mr. Chris Stapleton on this Sunday night, Little Tennessee Whiskey. Before that, Gay at Deb Belola, once calls She Just Wants to Dance. The album is entitled Bittersweet Blues. And before Miss Adegbolola, Miss Sean Murphy from the album Cry of Love, once calls I Wouldn't Treat a Dog the Way You Treated Me. Somebody was not too nice to Sean Murphy. And I don't know who it was. But you better take it back, okay? Because she's still going to keep recording Incredible Blues. So you might as well just treat her, you know, like you treat yourself. If you treat yourself good. And if you don't, then leave her alone. 919 WFPK, halfway, almost the second hour of the blues party. There's another hour and a half or so more to go for the entire night. So you don't have to worry. You don't have to fret because you know that your girl Cheryl is not done. Not done. Not done with you yet, right? 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There's more blues, there's more blues, there's more blues on the way. There's more blues, more blues, more blues on the way that I'm going to play for you. 30 minutes past the hour. That means there's another 30 left for the second hour. Isn't that right? And Mavis Staples said, reach out. Don't be scared. It's okay. Just touch a hand. Make a friend. Need more friends in the world. Need more friends? You know I'm your friend, but Mavis wants to be your friend.

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91.9 WFPK. Sean Murphy giving you a reason to try. From the album Reason to Try, self-titled. Maybe before that, I just want to make love, says Freddie King. The album's called King of the Blues. And before Freddie King getting all a little frisky, Mavis Staples says Reach Out, Touch a Hand from Live in London is the album. She did that live version. That's why she introduced all of those incredible, incredible artists, all the incredible musicians on the stage with her. Whew. Reach out, touch your hand, and follow suit. Do like she said, because that's what life's all about. Spreading a little love and touching hands, and as long as they sanitize and clean, it's all right, if you know what I mean. Spread a little love on this Sunday night. That's what I always want to do. You know that's what I'm going to do. Mm-hmm. Taking you back just a little bit. Anyway, somebody loved you, and just making sure that you know. You know how I feel. You know how I feel. You know how I feel. How I feel. Little Fenton Robinson on this Sunday night. When he called, somebody loaned me a dime. Fenton, you're going to have to catch up. Because it's more than a dime nowadays, okay? We don't even use dimes anymore to make calls. You got a cell phone, Fenton. You got to have a cell phone. Sunday Night Blues, 919. Little Fenton Robinson. WFPK.

0: 909 WFPK, Little Whole Nut Train on Sunday night. I'll be right back. Hour number three is on the way. 909 WFPK.
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5: Right on. This next song is called Walk It Off. On a new CD from Alligator Records. Number 15 on the Billboard charts. A little something like this. Check it out, y'all.

my girlfriend on the way. Uh-oh. 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Wow. While I'm on stage. She came right in and sat right down. 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

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I'm gone by 6. I get to my house feeling good and open my door. There he is with my woman. Oh, Lord.

I pulled a knife. 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And looked at me like I should run. I pulled my hand grenade, shook it in his face.

919 WFPK. I agree with Shamika because it cooled down a little. I'm not upset about it because, I mean, twas a bit hot. You must admit it, it was a bit hot. Oh, yes, it was. So, Shamika Copeland, on a Sunday night, want you to turn the heat up just in case you're cool while you're listening to, you know what I mean, the final hour of the Sunday Night Blues. Okay, turn them up. From the album, Turn the Heat Up is what she named the album. How ironic is that? Before that, Bad News is coming from the incredible, undeniable Luther Allison. And right before Luther Allison, Walk It Off, says Taronzo Cannon from the album called Chicago Way. Just walk it off. If something gets on your nerve, if someone gets on your nerve, walk it off or walk them off. Okay, never mind. That might not be good advice. It might not be, but sometimes it works. Sometimes it doesn't. About 10 minutes or so left before we get to that midway mark. So on my way to the midway mark, just looked over there, found a little bit of Johnny Taylor. I think it's Johnny Taylor. A little Southern Soul Blues, if you will, on a Sunday night. When he calls babysitting. Wham, wham, wham, wham. Johnny, you too old. Well, maybe not. Okay, depending on who the baby is. 919 WFPK, little Johnny Taylor, Sunday Night Blues.

909 WFVK. Crystone Kingfish Ingram on a Sunday night. One he calls I Believe These Blues, and I'm With You, King. The album's is entitled Kingfish. And before that, Babysitting from Mr. Johnny Taylor. Mm-hmm. The album is entitled There's No Good in Goodbye. I like that, Johnny. I kind of like that. I think I like that. I do. I think I like it enough to know that he's, yeah. Mm-hmm. I kind of like it. I really do. Sunday night. Oh, yes. About, you know, a little bit past the halfway mark, a few seconds past. So that means there's another half hour or so of the Sunday Night Blues. And you know that I'm going to continue to give them to you. Because why not? I mean, what else would I do, right? I mean, I got to give you the blues because that's what you tuned in to hear. You're like, Cheryl. I'm like, okay. So.

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919 WFPK. Blues Shocking on a Sunday night from Billy Branch and the Sons of the Blues. Before that, If You Think You're Lonely Now, Mr. Bobby Womack. The album's entitled The Poet. And yes, yes, yes, he tries to be like me and he tries to rhyme all the time. Doesn't always work for Bobby, but it works always for me. No, it doesn't. I'm just making that up. About 17 minutes or so left into the final hour of the incredible, incredible Sunday night blues. Because why? You know, who gives you the blues? I give you the blues. That's what I do. 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More great music on the way. I have songs that I'm gonna play before the night ends, before it's through. I'm gonna play some blues for you. I just made it up and I'm so proud. Woo, it just rolled out just right. Sometimes that happens, you know. I don't always get that lucky, but I do sometimes. Oh, yes. Oh, yes. Taking you back a little bit, one of my favorite girls, Miss Dorothy Moore. One she calls Miss the Blue, because why not? It's a blues night, and she knows I'm playing the blues. And I don't know if it's Misty outside or not, but the song is a little Misty. Dorothy Moore, 919 WFPK.

0: 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Little Otis Redding on a Sunday night, closing the night out with I Forgot Dreams to Remember, because I think that you probably are going to probably be dreaming in just a few minutes, right? I love you so much. I'm your girl, Cheryl, and I'll see you next Sunday night. You know that same time, same station. Don't change it, okay? 919 WFPK. Have a great rest of the week. See you next Sunday night.
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In the summer of 78, both punk bands went on to play at Napa State, a psychiatric hospital in the small town of Napa in Northern California. 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

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In the summer of 78, both punk bands went on to play at Napa State, a psychiatric hospital in the small town of Napa in Northern California. For the first time, see the performances fully remastered from the original reel-to-reel videotape. 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

0: 91.9 WFPK and Waterfront Park present our next WFPK Waterfront Wednesday of the season on July 29th with the exquisite sounds of Over the Rhine and the original songwriting of Abby Hamilton.
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Our next member meetup at the Speed Cinema is Thursday, July 30th at 7 p.m. for a screening of The Cramps and the Mutants, the Napa State tapes. In the summer of 78, both punk bands went on to play at Napa State, a psychiatric hospital in the small town of Napa in Northern California. For the first time, see the performances fully remastered from the original reel-to-reel videotape. 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
1: Howdy, neighbors. 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

Now this beer is colder than the shoulder you would give me if I were to tell you the truth. And the truth is, she ain't been gone that long, but I've been wondering what I'm supposed to do. Call her up and tell her I miss her. I do, but I don't want to be with her. I can feel myself getting weaker, and I just know I got to see her.

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And while never asked to pay for gas, if it should happen, I could fix a flat. That's the times where I come through. It's one rare moment she don't know what to do. 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

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To knock on my door and ring my phone, come to my house and take me home.

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Chuck Prophet, August 9th at Headliners. 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

Bodine's at 91.9 WFPK. Their home album was released on this day in 1989, and it's called When the Love is Goob, I Mean Good. I don't know. New York Dolls starting things off. Their self-titled debut album was released on this day in 1973. Still one of my favorite albums, and that's my favorite track from it, Jet Boy. Good morning. I'm Mel. It's 9 minutes after six. Hope you had a great weekend. It just went by a little too fast, didn't it? Today, partly cloudy. Chance of some scattered late-day storms. The high around 90, making the heat index near 100. Muggy tonight. Chances for more strong storms with a low of 76. We're at 75 degrees right now. Cat Power coming up in minutes. She's also coming to town. I'll tell you more about that in just a bit. Also got new music from Blonde Shell. This is Jocelyn and the Sweet Compression with Honey Bee at FPK.

0: That's the latest from Blonde Shell from the album Violins and Heart Has to Work So Hard at 91.9 WFPK. Cat Power in there with the title track from The Greatest. And 91.9 WFPK presents Cat Power at Headliners coming up Friday, July 31st. She's celebrating the 20th anniversary of that particular release. Jocelyn and the Sweet Compression starting things off with Honey Bee. I'm Mel, 621. Got some new music from Maren Morris coming up for you in a few minutes. But first, we get support from you and Leadership Louisville Center, hosting the 2026 Leadership Louisville Luncheon on August 18th with the theme Beyond the Noise. 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

0: That's Maren Morris, 91.9 WFPK. That is from Hero, A Second Wind. It's the 10th anniversary edition of her Hero album. And a previously unreleased song from those sessions called Hard Liquor and Soft Rock. Had Laura Branigan before that. Oh, she had such a great voice and died way too young. That was a title track from Self Control.
1: It's time for the WFPK concert calendar. Here's what's going on around town.
0: Well, let's see, tonight, Student One with Gay Guevara at the Whirling Tiger at 8. Tomorrow, LPM presents the Moth Story Slam Revenge at Headliners at 8. Certainly So is at Zanzibar at 8. Wednesday, of course, WFPK presents Waterfront Wednesday on the Big Four Lawn with Over the Rhine, Abby Hamilton, and the LPM Young Artist Showcase winner, Gates at 5 p.m. WFPK sponsors the official Waterfront Wednesday after party at Galaxy with DJ Matt Anthony. That's at 9. WFPK presents Feeble Little Horse at Headliners at 8. Also at 8, Ramona and the Holy Smokes with Earl Bowman at Zanzibar. Thursday, WFPK presents The Cramps and the Mutants, the Napa State Tapes at the Speed Cinema at 7. And there's Ray Keys and the Elementals, the Depot at NoCo at 7 on Thursday.
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0: Music from Bjork on the way. Also, new music from Queens of the Stone Age. First, Arcadia. It was a Duran Duran offshoot with Simon Le Bon, Nick Rhodes, and Roger Taylor, while John and Andy Taylor were off doing Power Station. This is Arcadia with Goodbye is Forever at FBK.

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0: That's a band made up of siblings called Infinity Song, and that's Hurricane at 91.9 WFPK. Jamaican actress and singer Savannah before that, if you only knew. Queens of the Stone Age, something new from them. In fact, their first new song in 3 years, and they're getting some help from Nikki Lane on that one, Easy Street. Queens of the Stone Age, by the way, part of the Bourbon and Beyond lineup this year. They play Thursday, September 24th. Bjork in there with Unravel and Arcadia starting things off from So Red the Rose, Goodbye is Forever. It is 6:50. I'm Mel. Good to be with you. 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Ticket details and more at loucity.com.
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2: 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And Tori Amos at Louisville Palace, August 10th. 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
0: Got new music from Charlie Crockett coming up, who will also be at Bourbon and Beyond. He plays Saturday, September 26th. Also got some Maggie Rogers and the Temptations coming up. First, Foo Fighters, who will also be at Bourbon and Beyond. They play Thursday, September 24th from One by One. This is Overdrive at FPK.

0: The Temptations from their All Directions album. It came out on this day in 1972. And Do Your Thing at 91.9 WFPK. Maggie Rogers in there. A song she released on this day in 2018. Give a Little from her Heard It in a Past Life album. I'm Mel. Good morning. It is almost 8 minutes after 7. Going to be partly cloudy today. Chance of some scattered late day storms. The high 90, making the heat index near 100. Muggy tonight. Might see some more strong storms with a low of 76. Partly sunny and 74 degrees right now. Got some Katie Lang coming up in minutes. Also new music from Michigander. But today's WFPK question of the day, what's a song you like to hear to help get rid of the Mondays? I've got a text here. It says, Katrina and the Waves, Walking on Sunshine. I believe her when she sings it. Good Vibrations by the Beach Boys, says Tony. He says, good vibes only. And I got another text here that says, Oogum Boogum by Brenton Wood, which is a fun one. So, yeah, I haven't played that in a long time. So I'm going to do it right now at FPK.
1: One, two, three.

0: the divine Katie Lang at 91.9 WFPK. That's from her album Hymns of the 49th Parallel. It was released on this day in 2004. It's all Canadian artist covers. In fact, she covers Leonard Cohen a couple of times on that. That was her beautiful version of his Hallelujah. Had a new Michigander before that. His new album, Over Before You Know It, coming out this Friday. That was Freaking Out. And Brenton Wood starting things off with the Oogum Boogum song. That was one of the texts I've gotten this morning for the WFPK question of the day. What's a song you like to hear to help get rid of the Mondays? And you can text us too, 502-814-9375. Got the latest from Mary Chapin Carpenter and the Mountain Goats coming up, plus new music from the band Cheekface. 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

That's a new one from L.A. band Cheek Face. It's called Hostel Street at 91.9 WFPK. Mary Chapin Carpenter with the Mountain Goats before that, covering world parties. Put the message in the box. It's 7:30. I'm Mel. Again, our WFPK question of the day. What's a song you like to hear to help get rid of the Mondays? You can text us 502-814-9375. I've got new music from Echo and the Bunnymen coming up. I got some Bowie on the way. Also the latest from Buffalo Traffic Jam. First, Natalie Merchant, Tower of Babel at FPK.

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0: Scissor Sisters at 91.9 WFPK for our WFPK question of the day. We asked, what's a song you like to hear to help get rid of the Mondays? And Tabitha picked that one, Take Your Mama, said it's good for any day, not just Mondays. And coincidentally, actually, Scissor Sisters' self-titled debut album came out on this day in 2004. And you can text us, too, your answer, a song you like to hear to help get rid of the Mondays, 502-814-9375. Had also a new Buffalo traffic jam in that set. Pictures of You there at Bourbon and Beyond coming up Saturday, September 26th. David Bowie in there, Rebel Never Gets Old. New Echo and the Bunnymen, their album, Apples for Isaac, comes out September 18th. That was Brussels is Haunted. And Natalie Merchant getting the whole thing started with Tower of Babel. How you doing? I'm Mel, 749 and 91.9 WFPK is proud to sponsor the Depot at NoCo, hosting Surfside Summer Jams every Thursday through September. This week features Ray Keys and the Elementals with an opening vinyl set by DJ Matt Anthony. Details about this ticketless concert at the Depot at NoCo.
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0: All right, we're getting closer to AM radio time. Before we do that, though, I'll have some Tyler Childers, a song he released on this day in 2023. First, Stevie Nicks. She released her debut solo album, Belladonna. Are you ready for this? 45 years ago today. It was 1981. From that, this is Outside the Rain at FBK.

0: to tick because it, yeah, oh yeah,
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1: One more time, bro.
0: All right, okay. Uh-huh. Baby.
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0: Grateful Dead at 91.9 WFPK from Terrapin Station. That album came out on this day in 1977. And Samson and Delilah had Dinah Washington and Brooke Benton. Always like them together. Baby, You've Got What It Takes. And a different Delilah starting off the hour. Tom Jones, he released that song on this day in 1968.
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0: Tis AM radio time, looking at iconic songs from the 60s and 70s before FM took over. And it was on this day in 1973 that American record buyers finally got their first full introduction to one of Britain's most colorful glam rock bands. Fans in the UK already knew Sweet, or The Sweet, as they were called early on, from a string of hit singles. But their self-titled debut U.S. album was something of a kind of a greatest hits so far collection. It was designed to catch America up on what we'd been missing. And Sweet formed in London in 1968. Brian Connolly on vocals, Andy Scott on guitar, Steve Priest on bass, Mick Tucker behind the drums. And they looked like they'd kind of wandered out of a futuristic costume party. You know, the platform boots, the satin, the sequins, they were fun. But underneath all the glam was a talented band. And early in their career, many of their hits came from a ridiculously successful songwriting team of Nicky Chinn and Mike Chapman. They just had an uncanny knack for writing hook-filled kind of pop rock anthems, and Sweet could deliver them very, very well with soaring harmonies and crunching guitars, a little bit of attitude. Now, eventually, the band would grow frustrated with being viewed as little more than performers for outside songwriters. They wanted to prove they could write and rock on their own, and later albums like Desolation Boulevard and Give Us a Wink showed that with songs like Fox on the Run and Action and Love Is Like Oxygen. But in America, it all started with this particular song. It climbed into the U.S. top five in 1973 and became Sweet's breakthrough on this side of the Atlantic. And it helped also introduce American listeners to glam rock before artists like T-Rex and others would make the genre even more visible in the States. So as we mark the 53rd anniversary of their American debut album today, our AM radio selection is Sweet with Little Willie at FPK.

0: Joan Baez at 91.9 WFPK and Dona Dona. Jackson C. Frank and their Blues Run the Game. And our AM radio selection for today, Sweet. Their self-titled album, their self-titled debut album was released in the U.S. on this day in 1973. That was Little Willie. I'm Mel. It is 8:21. Good to be with you as always. Hope you had a lovely weekend. Got the latest from the Mountain Goats coming up. New music from Casey Musgraves and today's Yachty by Nature feature as well. But first, we get support from you and Jefferson Community and Technical College, continuing the work to show students they matter with a renovation on the downtown campus. Jefferson Rising is creating new learning spaces and a downtown green quad. They are $1 million from the finish line. 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
2: 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You know, I just kept going higher and higher and higher. And at some point it reached a level where it just didn't sound like anything other than, you know, helium. It just seemed silly. Being able to kind of connect with it emotionally is the most important thing in the song. And
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It's new music from Casey Musgraves, Middle of Nowhere, 91.9 WFPK. Casey will also be at Bourbon and Beyond this year. She plays Friday, September 25th. Latest from the Mountain Goats before that, from Days and Charlie Sheen Reaches Out to the Feds. The Mountain Goats, by the way, are playing the Taft Theater in Cincinnati coming up Friday, August 14th. And you know what that means. Welcome aboard Yachty by Nature. Time to play some yacht rock. Yep. Well, we've got one today. It's a little older than usual. 1970 to be exact, which is, you know, not quite the quintessential yacht rock era, but, you know, it's, it works. I'm telling you. And sometimes the smoothest songs come from artists not as well known. And Bobby Bloom is a perfect example of that. He spent years behind the scenes before stepping into the spotlight. He sang in doo-wop groups. He wrote commercial jingles and he co-wrote songs with some of the biggest hit makers of the era. He worked alongside, legendary songwriter and producer Jeff Barry, helping create hits for artists like Tommy James and the Shondells and the Archies, before finally getting his own shot at center stage. And he did that with a breezy little tune inspired by Jamaica. But Bloom wasn't trying to make a reggae record, but he and Jeff Barry kind of made this amalgam. He blended pop and calypso, just enough island flavor to make it feel fun. There's whistles and hand claps and tropical percussion, and it cracked the top 10. It climbed all the way to number 8 on the Billboard Hot 100 here in the U.S., went to number 3 in the U.K., and unfortunately, he never enjoyed another hit. He continued recording and writing, but his career was cut tragically short when he died in 1974 at just 28 years old. But we're here to remember the happy part, a little tropical delight that is today's Yachty by Nature pick. It is Bobby Bloom with Montego Bay at FBK.

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I'm a handsome boy.

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3: 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Leaky Lee in there from Youth Novels with Little Bit. And our Yachty by Nature pick for today, Bobby Bloom in Montego Bay. I've never understood how it just breaks into What a Beautiful Morning from Oklahoma at the end. Odd. But it worked. It was a hit. It's 8:41. I'm Mel. A very good morning to you. Going to be partly cloudy today. Chance of some scattered late day storms. The high 90, which means the heat index near 100. Muggy tonight. Got a chance of some more strong storms with a low of 76. Well, it's partly sunny and 76 degrees right now. The WFPK question of the day. You can text us your response at 502-814-9375 is what's the song you like to hear to help get rid of the Mondays? We know they are compelling, so let us know. 502-814-9375. Got some Pete Yorn coming up for his birthday today. But first, Paul McCartney and Wings. The album Band on the Run started a 7-week run at number one on this day in 1974. This is 1985 at FPK.

0: That gentleman is celebrating a birthday today. Pete Yorn from All the Beauty and Magic, Helpless, 91.9 WFPK. He turns 52 today. Paul McCartney and Wings before that from Band on the Run. That album started a 7-week run at number one on this day in 1974 and 1985. Hello, I'm Mel. It's good to be with you, even on a Monday. It's 8:50, and we're getting closer to the 90s at 9. That's coming up very, very soon. But first, we get support from you, our contributing member, and Galaxy Bar in Nulu, hosting the official Waterfront Wednesday Encore with DJ Matt Anthony Wednesday night after WFPK's Waterfront Wednesday, with late-night drinks from Green River and food available. Galaxy at 732 East Market Street. 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And 91.9 WFPK is proud to sponsor The Depot at NoCo, hosting Surfside Summer Jams every Thursday through September. This week features Ray Keys and the Elementals with an opening vinyl set by DJ Matt Anthony. 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
1: Our next member meetup at the Speed Cinema is Thursday, July 30th at 7 p.m. for a screening of The Cramps and the Mutants, the Napa State tapes. 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For the first time, see the performances fully remastered from the original reel-to-reel videotape. 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
0: In fact, Mr. Timmons and I will be hosting that event at the Speed, so come on out and see it. It's just a marvelous series they've been doing out there. Again, getting closer to the 90s at 9, but before we kick that off, I'll have the latest from Weezer and Wednesday, plus Bleachers and Yard Act. First, it's new music from Oh, He Dead. The album Vertigo comes out September 21st. This is More Than I Needed at FBK.

A band from West Yorkshire in England. They're called Yard Act. From You're Gonna Need a Little Music and Don't We All, that's New Beginnings at 91.9 WFPK. Latest from Bleachers, starting off the hour from Everyone for 10 Minutes, We Should Talk. Bleachers, by the way, making a stop at the Andrew J. Brady Music Center coming up Wednesday, September 30th, if you want to check those guys out live. It is almost 8 minutes after 9. I'm Mel. Thanks so much for hanging out with me this morning. Going to be partly cloudy, a chance of some scattered late day storms. The high 90, the heat index near 100. We're back to that. Yes, muggy tonight. Might see some strong storms as well. The low of 76, partly sunny and 76 degrees right now. And we got to get into the 90s at 9. I've got some Juliana Hatfield on the way because it's her birthday today. We shall celebrate accordingly. I've got some Jellyfish and John Mellencamp also coming up. But first, going to do some Smashing Pumpkins because Siamese Dream was released on this day in 1993. This is Disarm at FBK.

0: Welcome to the 90s at 9 on WFPK from 1994's Dance Naked. John Mellencamp with Michelle and Dege Ocello and their cover of Wild Night. Jellyfish in there from their debut album, Belly Button. It was actually released on this day in 1990, and that is why the Juliana Hatfield 3 for Juliana's 59th birthday today from 93's Become What You Are. That was Feeling, Massachusetts. And the Smashing Pumpkins starting things off from Siamese Dream. Brace yourselves. That album came out on this day in 1993. My goodness. And Disarm. It's 9:24. I'm Mel. More 90s on the way. Got some Jesus Jones coming up. Sloan, also Widespread Panic. 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
3: I don't know. Basement Apartment, the name of that one. Sloan, they released their Peppermint EP on this day in 1992. That was lucky for me. And Jesus Jones starting off the set with what was the number two song on this day in 1991, right here, right now. Still not done with the 90s. Plenty more on the way. I've got Deftones coming up. Also Magna Pop. First, Moby. He released his self-titled debut on this day in 1992. This is Go. But FBK.

Magna Pop wrapping up the 90s at 9 on WFPK from 1994's Hot Boxing. That was Free Mud. Deftones from their debut album Adrenaline. It was released '95 in honor of drummer Abe Cunningham's 53rd birthday today. That's Bored. Destiny's Child in there. They released their second album, The Writings on the Wall, on this day in 1999. That was So Good. And Moby. Starting things off, he released his self-titled debut on this day in 1992, and that was Go. I'm Mel, and, well, I've got to go. Kimma Cantwell coming up next at 10. She will continue to take your replies by text for the WFPK question of the day. What's a song you'll like to hear to help get rid of the Mondays? You know what I mean. Text us 502-814-9375. Enjoy the rest of your day. I'm leaving you with new music from Feeble Little Horse, who, by the way, will be at Headliners Wednesday, July 29th. This is Rewind at FPK.

91.9 WFPK. That's Soccer Mommy with Feel It All the Time. And Miami Counting Crows kicked off the hour. Good morning. This is Kim at Tappy Monday. It's 77 degrees and partly sunny, and it's going to be real hot up near 100 when we factor in the heat index, and kind of muggy. Same for tonight and tomorrow, much the same, but with some scattered showers and stuff. Coming up here, I've got Grace Cummings this hour, new music from U2, new music from American Aquarium. I've got some Olivia Rodrigo as well. And we have a WFPK question of the day, and that is, what's a song you like to hear to help get rid of the Mondays? You know, the Mondays. Brain's not working right, just not feeling it yet. What song can help pull you out of that? Let me know by texting 814-9375, and I'll see if I can fit that in this hour. All right, music from The Last Dinner Party is coming after this. Alan Parker and Madeline Bell with That's What Friends Are For on 91.9 WFPK.

91.9 WFPK. That was My God. It is new from Australian singer, songwriter, and actor Grace Cummings from her album Blood Horse, due out August 14th. The Last Dinner Party was before that with The Feminine Urge. This is Kim. It's still coming up this hour. Kirsty McCall got some Old Crow Medicine Show and Alejandro Escobedo as well. In just a few, we're going to hear the latest from U2. They've got a new album, rumored new album. Well, maybe just rumored on the release date, sometime in October or November is what's predicted. And that'll be their first of fully new songs in 9 years. We'll hear the single from that. And first, Patty Griffin's Change, 91.9 WFPK.

0: 91.9 WFPK. That's the latest from U2. The song is Street of Dreams. We heard Patty Griffin before that with Change. This is Kimmett, and the WFPK question of the day is, what's a song you like to hear to help you get rid of the Mondays? You can text me your response to 814-9375, which is 814-WFPK. What song helps you get rid of the Mondays? Let me know. 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
1: 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Eddie Ninevolt at Mercury Ballroom, December 18th. 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And Tori Amos at Louisville Palace, August 10th. 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
0: New music by Role Model still on the way before the end of the hour. Krista McCall's coming after this. Rufus Wainwright's I Don't Know What It Is on 91.9 WFPK.

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91.9 WFPK, that's History Repeats Itself, new from American Aquarium, who sounds so much like Bruce Springsteen and the E Street Band, right? But they are the first to admit that frontman B.J. Barham openly cites Springsteen as a primary influence and mirroring the style quite a bit. They are from North Carolina, though. Kirsty McCall was before that with A New England. This is Kemet still coming up this hour. Alejandro Escovedo, new music from Role Model. Hey, tomorrow's Tuesday. That means I'm doing the top 10 at 10. And the topic for that is, what's your favorite song by a female band or artist from the 80s? Lots to choose from, but that is a fairly simple one. Surely you've got a favorite. Let me know by emailing me at kcantwell@wfpk.org, and I will count all those up and make a top 10 list out of them. I'll tell you that right now, Voices carry very much in the lead for being in one of the top few spots, as is Time After Time by Cyndi Lauper. But once again, the topic is, what's your favorite song by an 80s female band or artist? Let me know. Email kcantwell@wfpk.org, and then listen tomorrow morning at 10, or a couple of minutes after is when we start, to the top 10 list and see what makes it to number one. New music from Old Crow Medicine Show is on the way, and coming up right after this, it's Olivia Rodrigo's Deja Vu on 91.9 WFPK.

0: 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Olivia Rodrigo before that with Deja Vu.
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0: Still coming up this hour, new music from Role Model in just a few. And next hour, we're going to hear some Fiona Apple, new music from Jesse Wells. The song that went to number one on this date in 1974 and another 74 hit right there. So we'll just take a little trip back to that year for a couple of tunes. And new music from Amy Grant as well. And of course, we're going to turn it up to 11 at 11 for a couple of songs. That new Role Model coming right after this, Alejandro Escovedo with Tender Heart on 91.9 WFPK.

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91.9 WFPK, wrapping up our Turn It Up to 11 at 11. That's the band Feel with In the Garden. And we kicked that off with Metallica, Trapped Under Ice from the album Ride the Lightning that was released on this date in 1984. This is Kimmett. Good morning. Coming up, Elton John, Cheek Face, music from the head and the heart. Got a couple of hits from 1974 back to back, and new Fiona Apple towards the end of the hour. Elvis Costello coming up after this. It's Ingrid Michaelson and Sort Of on 91.9 WFPK.

0: I Want Love, Elton John, and Oliver's Army, Elvis Costello before that. This is Kimmett coming up, The Head and the Heart, Moon Taxi, a couple of tunes from 1974, the latest from Amy Grant as well.
1: It's time for the WFPK Concert Calendar. Here's what's going on around town.
0: Tonight, Student One with Gays Guevara at the Whirling Tiger at 8 p.m. Tomorrow, Tuesday, LPM presents the Moth Story Slam Revenge at Headliners. It's 8 p.m. And Certainly So at Zanzibar at 8. Wednesday, WFPK presents Waterfront Wednesday on the Big Four Lawn with Over the Rhine, Abby Hamilton, and the LPM Young Artist Showcase winner. Gates are at 5. WFPK sponsors the official Water Park Wednesday after party at Galaxy with DJ Matt Anthony. That's at 9. And WFPK presents Feeble Little Horse at Headliners at 8 p.m. Ramona and the Holy Smokes with Earl Bowman at Zanzibar at 8. Thursday, WFPK presents The Cramps and the Mutants, the Napa State Tapes. That's at Speed Cinema at 7. And WFPK is proud to sponsor Ray Keys and the Elementals at the Depot at NoCo at 7. Strays, Millennial Falcon, and Zuzu Yaya at Zanzibar at 7.
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0: The WFPK question of the day is, what's a song you like to hear to help get rid of the Mondays? What song shakes you out of that case of the Mondays? You know what the Mondays is. A little tired, a little hard to get going. You got a song that brings you out of it? Text me what that is to 814-9375, which is also 814-WFPK. New music from Cheek Face coming after Jesse Wells here, who will be performing at the Bourbon and Beyond Festival Sunday, September 27th. From Jesse Wells' latest album, Masks Off, this is Won't You Come Out Tonight on 91.9 WFPK.

0: 91.9 WFPK. That's new from Cheekface. This song is Hostile Streets. And Jesse Wells before that with Won't You Come Out Tonight. This is Kimmett. I hope you're having a good Monday so far. Thanks for hanging out with me here. It's fun listening to music with you. Still coming up this hour, The Head and the Heart, some Moon Taxi, the number one hit on this day in 1974. 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
0: 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Just got a text in a couple of minutes ago. Interesting choice. I've got one that says, Where Everybody Knows Your Name, Gary Portnoy. That's the theme for Cheers. And you know what? Let's play it for you. Got the head and the heart to follow, but here's the Cheers theme. Hopefully it does pick up your Monday. 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

from the album Daybreaker. That's Moon Taxi with Savannah. The Head and the Heart before that with Another Story. This is Kimmett. Good morning. With what little is left of it. About 13 minutes left of the morning. Thanks for hanging out here. Tomorrow's Tuesday. That means I'm doing a top 10 at

10. And the topic for that tomorrow is, what's your favorite song by a female artist or band from the 80s? And you let me know what your choice is. That helps me put together the top 10 list, which I play at 10 a.m. You can email me at kcantwell@wfpk.com. There's so many good songs to choose from, right? That was really a, well, I mean, every decade's got them. But so far, as I mentioned earlier, in the lead for the top spots are Time After Time, Cyndi Lauper, got a lot of votes and submissions for Voices Carry by Till Tuesday. Got a surprising amount of Debbie Gibson's in there too, Debbie Gibson songs. I like being surprised by those things. Tell me what your favorite is, kcantwell@wfpk.org. Your favorite song from a female artist or band of the 80s. All right, coming up this hour, still got the new Fiona Apple. I love that song. Real quickie song. It's about a minute 35 seconds, but it's a minute and 35 of awesomeness. The new Amy Grant. And before all that, we're going to go back to 1974 for a couple of minutes here. Going to play some ABBA. But first, the song that went to number one on this day in 1974, and that's John Denver's Annie song on 91.9 WFPK.

0: from 1974, ABBA and Waterloo on 91.9 WFPK. And before that, also from 1974, and the song that went to number one on this date in that year, that was John Denver and Annie's song. 91.9 WFPK and Waterfront Park present our next WFPK Waterfront Wednesday of the season on July 29th with the exquisite sounds of Over the Rhine and the original songwriting of Abby Hamilton.
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0: 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New Fiona Apple, which comes from the soundtrack to the show Lucky, which I believe is on Apple TV. It's a good show. That's coming right after this. The latest from Amy Grant. This is Till We Get It Right, 91.9 WFPK.

91.9 WFPK. Miss Levy. With Tough Luck, Raspberries Go All the Way, starting off the hour. This is Kimmett. Good afternoon. Happy Monday to you. What's a song you like to hear to help you get rid of the Mondays? That's the WFPK question of the day. And you can text your answer to 814-9375. And I'll try to fit it in for you. Coming up this hour, got some In Vogue. We've got new music from Cage the Elephant, some Pearl Jam, some Grateful Dead. And got some Madonna coming at the end of the hour. Song that was released on this day in 1983. That In Vogue is going to come up right after Genesis Part 3 by Ray on 91.9 WFPK.

91.9 WFPK. I love that one. That's new from Grammy Award-winning acoustic duo Rodrigo y Gabriela. That's Rodrigo Sanchez and Gabriela Quintero. That song is called Our Home, from the album of the same name, due to be released September 18th. En Vogue before that with Free Your Mind. It's Kimmett here with you, hanging out. Thanks for being here and listening to music with me. Still coming up this hour, got Gary Clark Jr., got some Grateful Dead, got some Maren Morris as well. Cage the Elephants coming up in just a couple of minutes. And WFPK welcomes Jack Harlow to Old Forester's Paris Town Hall Saturday, August 29th. Here's Jack Harlow with Trade Places, from his latest album, Monica, on 91.9 WFPK.

0: beaches in Tennessee. New from Cage the Elephant on 91.9 WFPK. Jack Harlow, Trade Places before that. This is Kimmett, still coming up. Tiny Habits, Grateful Dead, new music from us three. 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
0: Gary Clark Jr. is another artist that's going to be at the Bourbon and Beyond Festival this year. He'll be there Thursday. September 24th. And Gary Clark's coming up right after Pearl Jam, Leaving Here on FPK.

91.9 WFPK. That was Tiny Habits with Anything He Was. Gary Clark Jr. before that, Mach 2. This is Kimmetz. Thanks for hanging out. Tomorrow's Tuesday means I'm doing the top 10 at 10 list. And the topic for that tomorrow is, what's your favorite song by a female artist or band from the 80s? Lots of great songs to choose from. But do let me know what your favorite is, and then I can put together the top 10 list for tomorrow morning. And then listen at 10 o'clock, see where your song falls, if anywhere, on the list. Email me your choice at kcantwell@wfpk.org, and I would appreciate it. New music, I should say, from us three is coming after this. Grateful Dead, The Golden Road, 91.9 WFPK.

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0: 91.9 WFPK. That's from Us Three's new album called Snap Crackle Pop. The song is Cool Cat. Grateful Dead before that with the Golden Road. Not the Golden Rod, the Golden Road. This is Kimmett. We still got time for a few more this hour. That's going to include some Maren Morris and some William Shatner as well.
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0: Madonna's first album, self-titled, was released on this date in 1983. And from it, here's Borderline on FPK.

0: 91.9 WFPK. That's Maren Morris, Carry Me Through. And we heard Madonna, Borderline, the big hit from her very first album, which was released on this date in 1983. Still coming up this hour, we got some White Stripes. And we got Captain Kirk, Common People, on 91.9 WFPK.
1: She came from Greece. She had a thirst for knowledge. She studied sculpture at St. Martin's College. That's where I caught her eye. She told me that her dad was loaded. I said, in that case, I'll have a rum and Coca-Cola. She said, fine. And in 30 seconds' time, she said, I want to live like common people. I want to do whatever common people do. I want to sleep with common people. I want to sleep with common people like you. Well, what else could I do? I said, I'll see what I can do. I took her to a supermarket. I don't know why, but I had to start it somewhere. So it started there. I said, pretend you've got no money. She just laughed and said, oh, you're so funny. I said, yeah?

0: stupid things that you do because you think that poor is cool.
1: Like a dog lying in a corner, they'll bite you and never warn you. Look out.
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91.9 WFPK Lake Street Dive there from 2014 album Bad Self Portraits. That song was Stop Your Crying. Delamitri started off the hour with When You Were Young. This is Kimmett. I hope you're having a great Monday. I'm glad to be hanging out with you here. Our WFPK question of the day is, what's a song you like to hear to help you get rid of the Mondays? If you haven't gotten rid of them yet, it's 107. But let me know what that song is. You can text us now at 814-9375 to answer the question of the day. Coming up this hour, I've got music from Hermanos Gutierrez. I've got some Bobby Darin, some Prince, some Blondie, some Peter Gabriel is going to come after this from 1991. It's the Spin Doctors. What time is it? Exactly 108. That's what time it is.

0: 91.9 WFPK, Hands High by Crafty Cuts featuring Charlie Tuna. And before that, new from Romantic Gutierrez, we heard Canto Andino and Peter Gabriel, Panopticon. This is Kim. It's still on the way this hour. Music from Prince, new music from Nubian Twist. Got some Michaela McKiernan as well.
1: It's time for the WFPK Concert Calendar. Here's what's going on around town.
0: Tonight, Student One with Gaze Guevara at Whirling Tiger at 8 p.m. Tomorrow, Tuesday, LPM presents The Moth Story Slam, Revenge at Headliners at 8 p.m. Certainly So at Zanzibar at 8. And Wednesday, WFPK presents Waterfront Wednesday on the Big Four Lawn with Over the Rhine, Abby Hamilton, and the LPM Young Artist Showcase winner, Gates at 5. WFPK sponsor the official Waterfront Wednesday after party at Galaxy with DJ Matt Anthony, 9 p.m. And WFPK presents Feeble Little Horse at Headliners at 8, Ramona and the Holy Smokes with Earl Bowman at Zanzibar at 8. And Thursday, FPK presents The Cramps and the Mutants, the Napa State Tapes at the Speed Cinema, that's at 7. And WFPK is proud to sponsor Ray Keys and the Elementals at the Depot at NoCo, and that starts at 7 p.m.
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0: Got some prints coming up in just a few. 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

0: Bobby Darin on 91.9 WFPK. This is Kimmeton coming up in a bit. 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
0: Nubian Twist has a new album coming out. Got a single from that coming right after this from Prince, One of Us, on 91.9 WFPK.

91.9 WFPK, that's Nubian Twist with Body Flows and Prince covering Joan Osborne's One of Us, a song actually written by Eric Brazilian. This is Kimmett, glad to be hanging out with you today. Tomorrow is Tuesday, and that means I'm doing a top 10 list, the top 10 at 10. And the topic for that tomorrow is your favorite song by a female artist or band from the 80s. Lots to choose from there. So many great songs, of course. But tell me what your favorite is by emailing me at kcantwell@wfpk.org. You might have heard me mention earlier, in the running for the top spots is Voices Carry. Got a lot of submissions for that. Voices Carry by Till Tuesday. Got a bunch of Time After Time by Cyndi Lauper. Tell me what your favorite is, and we'll see how that all turns out when I add them up. kcantwell@wfpk.org, and then listen tomorrow at 10 to hear the list. All right, coming up here, new music from Michaela McKiernan in just a few. And then first, speaking of the 80s, on this date in 1985, Paul Young went to number one with a cover of Hall & Oates' Every Time You Go Away. 91.9 WFPK. Don't leave me.

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91.9 WFPK. That's California Calling, Thad's Song by Michaela McKiernan, who was in our performance studio last week for Locals Week. And before that, we heard Paul Young's Every Time You Go Away. This is Kimmetz, and I'm going to go away and turn it over to the great Laura Shine. Yes, that'll just about do it for me. Thanks for hanging out today. Always much appreciated, and I'll be back with you tomorrow. If you have a minute, drop me your submission for what you think is your favorite song from the 80s female artists or band, kcantwell@wfpk.org, and that'll be the top 10 list tomorrow. Before Laura comes in, you'll hear some new Billy String, some Blondie, and first Wings with Jet, 91.9 WFPK.

The swimming song from Loudon Wainwright III on WFPK. That's from his Attempted Mustache album. And we heard Waxahachie with MJ Linderman, right back to it from the Tiger's Blood record. Here on WFPK, good afternoon. I'm Laura Schein. Hope you had a good weekend. We've got a new song from Jensen McRae for a WFPK Discovery track that also features Brandi Carlile. They've teamed up on a new single, and also an old fave of Debbie Harry, and music from The Heavy Heavy, and a whole lot more coming up here on 91.9. First, though, Roberta Lee Streeter was born on this day in 1942 in Chickasaw County, Mississippi. We know her better as Bobby Gentry, and she turns 84 today. This was the song that made her famous, Ode to Billy Joe, WFPK.

You're the Man. That's from Brother Wallace on WFPK. We also heard from Maya Sharp, Me After You, and Bobby Gentry, who turns 84 today. Ode to Billy Joe, the song that made her famous. Also even created a film about that particular song. Starred Robbie Benson, as I recall. We get programming support on WFPK from our members, and also Kentucky Performing Arts presenting Punch Brothers Thursday, November 19th at the Brown Theater. Punch Brothers will be featuring music from their new album and classics from over the years on November 19th. Ticket details at KentuckyPerformingArts.org. 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Got a new song from Jensen McRae that features Brandi Carlile on the way. First classic here from Van Morrison, The Way Young Lovers Do, WFPK.

That is Rhiannon Giddens with Carolina Rain from her new album, Hope is the Thing with Feathers. She also performed that on an episode of Nashville way back when. Van Morrison, The Way Young Lovers Do. Jensen McRae's got a new album that's called I Don't Know How, But They Found Me Again. And this particular song that just came out called God Has a Hitman that features Brandi Carlile on it here on WFPK.

0: Modiste with the song Blur. That is from the upcoming album, which comes out on Friday, August 7th, with a big show at Zanzibar from Modiste. Neutral Milk Hotel and the Airplane Over the Sea, and Jensen McRae for WFBK Discovery Track today. God Has a Hitman, that featured Brandi Carlile, Jensen's new album, I Don't Know How, But They Found Me Again, here on WFBK. Debbie Harry, Graham Coxon, and the band Salt, still to come. 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
0: It was 1981. Frontwoman Debbie Harry of the band Blondie stepped out for a solo album, her first. It was called Cuckoo. And the highest charting single from that was called Backfired, which hit number 43 in the U.S., but the album sold over 500,000 copies. Personally, I don't think it's the best song she's ever done, but it did well for her. And let's check it out. Again, this is from On This Day in 1981, WFPK.

Arizona. That's from a group called Palmyra here on WFBK. Don't think they're from Palmyra, the one near us, but a really great sound to those guys. And we also heard there from the Heavy Heavy with Happiness, a new song from Death Cab for Cutie. Stone Over Water is their latest here on WFPK. Good afternoon. We've got music from Sonic Youth, Au Pairs, the latest from Paris Jackson and Nicole Atkins, back with a new album after a pretty much 6-year hiatus. Lizzie McAlpine has our WFPK Discovery track coming up here as well. It is a gorgeous new song from Lizzie. We will get to that as well. First, though, Prince and the Revolution, in honor of the fact that Prince starred in the film Purple Rain, the movie in which he played as an upstart musician who clashed with his band. It paralleled his life story, but not strictly autobiographical, and he didn't write or direct it. It was released on this day in 1984. So many great songs on that album. This is one of them, Take Me With You, WFBK.

0: It's obvious. So pairs on WFBK. Heard from Sonic Youth with Sacred Trickster and Prince and the Revolution from the Purple Rain album. That film came out on this day in 1984. One of the brilliant, many brilliant songs on that, including Take Me With You, the one we heard from Prince and the Revolution. Paris Jackson, Nicole Atkins, as well as a WFBK Discovery track from Lizzie McAlpine coming up on WFBK.
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0: Happening tomorrow, LPM presents the Moth Story Slam. Revenge is the theme that's at Headliners at 8. Certainly So will be at Zanzibar Wednesday. WFBK presents Waterfront Wednesday on the Big Four Lawn with Over the Rhine, Abby Hamilton, and the LPM Young Artist Showcase winner. Dates at 5. And WFBK is also proud to sponsor the official Waterfront Wednesday after party at Galaxy with DJ Matt Anthony at 9. We also present Feeble Little Horse at Headliners on Wednesday at 8. Ramona and the Holy Smokes with Earl Bowman will be at Zanzibar. Thursday, WFBK presents The Cramps and the Mutants, the Napa State Tapes. It's a documentary at the Speed Cinema at 7. And we're proud to sponsor Ray Keys and the Elementals at the Depot at NoCo, also at 7.
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0: 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And Jefferson Rising, renewing Jefferson Community and Technical College downtown campus to help generate workforce talent that Louisville needs, including new STEM learning spaces, green gathering areas, and safer access. 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Giving details at jctc.me/give to Jefferson. And Louisville City FC, Louisville's professional men's soccer team, taking on the Birmingham Legion FC at Lynn Family Stadium Wednesday, July 29th at 7:30 p.m. with a pregame happy hour starting at 6. Ticket details and more at loosecity.com. Well, it's cool days look like they're over for now. 87 right now and humid. Might have some scattered late day storms today. And then tomorrow, muggy. Strong storms possible. High of 76. Tomorrow, partly cloudy with some scattered showers and high around 90. Paris Jackson back with a new single called Teenage Drama, WFBK.

Nicole Atkins, first album in 6 years called Drama. And that's the first single from it. We also heard Teenage Drama from Paris Jackson. WFBK Discovery track here from Lizzie McAlpine, who often gets cited as an influence, especially on the much younger singer-songwriters. This is from her new album called Angel, The Light in the Painting. It's a bit of a slow burn. Starts out pretty slow and then just builds into this gorgeous number here on WFBK.

0: Joan Jett, I'm So Free here on WFPK. Joan Jett's going to be at Bourbon and Beyond this year. I cannot believe it. I will definitely be there watching front row if I can. Yeah. Isley Brothers before that with Total Destruction to Your Mind. Lizzie McAlpine, The Light in the Painting from the new album Angel for a WFPK Discovery track. We've got music from Clem Snide, Phoebe Bridgers' latest, and The War and Treaty still to get to here on WFPK.
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3: Our next member meetup at the Speed Cinema is Thursday, July 30th at 7 p.m. for a screening of The Cramps and the Mutants, the Napa State tapes. In the summer of 78, both punk bands went on to play at Napa State, a psychiatric hospital in the small town of Napa in Northern California. For the first time, see the performances fully remastered from the original reel-to-reel videotape. 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
0: So in 2013, Taylor Swift performed at the Gillette Stadium in Boston, and she brought out Carly Simon to sing with her on the song You're So Vain, which was a huge number for Carly Simon back in the day. And like many of Swift's hits, it took aim at a famous ex. Swift claimed that backstage after the show, Simon whispered in her ear the identity of the man she was singing about in vain. She's never still talked about it publicly, although many, many speculated that it was actor Warren Beatty that she was talking about. Mick Jagger also sings with her on the song You're So Vain, WFPK.

Mr. Rabbit, Paul Westerberg, WFPK, that's from his stereo album. PJ Harvey, One Time Too Many. And we've got a song from My Morning Jacket, a different version of one of their songs from a relatively new album called Peace Lands. We'll get to that, plus some New York Dolls on the way. First, though, Madonna and her self-titled debut album came out on this day in 1983, changed the world forever. Didn't burn up the chart right away. Rolling Stone did not give it a good review, but it started getting traction in dance clubs and set the stage for her breakout second album called Like a Virgin. Virgin, I should say. This is from 1983, Like a Virgin, WFPK.

0: Excellent new song from Katie Pruitt. It's called Same Boat. Joy Drop there with Beautiful and Madonna, Like a Virgin on WFPK. Got music from Joan Shelley, who's from here, Aaron Lee Tashton as well, and a new 5-0 tune from My Morning Jacket on the way on WFPK.
1: 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And Tori Amos at Louisville Palace, August 10th. 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
0: 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Currently 88 and humid out there. Might have some scattered late-day storms today. And then tonight, muggy, strong storms possible, low of 76 tomorrow. More scattered showers or storms and a high of 90. Waterfront Wednesday, though, is looking not bad. It's going to be partly cloudy and a high of 89. That's this coming Wednesday for Waterfront Wednesday. Joan Shelley from her Electric Ursa album, Something Small, WFPK.

My Morning Jacket has a new album called Peacelands, featuring a new versions of some older songs of theirs that they feel are good songs for protest. And this is one of them, I'm Amazed, WFPK.

0: Ready or Not. That's Shaky Graves with Sierra Farrell on that tune. And Shaky Graves will be in concert December 18th at Megacorp Pavilion in Newport, Kentucky. WFBK is proud to welcome him. And we also heard from Monrovia there with Field Song and Nais Mitchell, Bright Star. And My Morning Jacket, I'm Amazed, a new version of that from their album Peacelands here on WFPK. Music from Paul Simon, Brandon Flowers, and some Lucinda Williams. And then we'll have our 5 o'clock Shadow, a Massive Attack cover for you today. That's coming up at 5.
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2: 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You know, I just kept going higher and higher and higher. And at some point it reached a level where it just didn't sound like anything other than, you know, helium. It just seemed silly. Being able to kind of connect with it emotionally is the most important thing in the song. And
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0: That's tonight with Kyle. 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New York Dolls, on this day in 1973, released their self-titled debut, and it was produced by Todd Rundgren. Todd is going to be in concert at the Brown Theater on August 28th, by the way. The album spawns some glam proto-punk classics such as Personality Crisis, Trash, Jet Boy, and this one, which is one of my faves, Looking for a Kiss on WFBK.
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4: 5 o'clock Shadow and Original, followed by a cover tune. The song comes from Massive Attack back in 1998 from their album Mezzanine, and it features Elizabeth Frazier of the Cocteau Twins on the song Teardrop. And we're going to hear a new version of it from Deep Sea Diver, the original first from Massive Attack, WFPK.

Deep Sea Diver on WFBK, Seattle Band, fronted by Jessica Dobson, and their version of the Massive Attack classic called Teardrop on WFBK, and the original featuring Elizabeth Frazier from Cocteau Twins on the vocals there. We've got music from The Moon Glows, Harvey Fuqua, who's from Louisville, was in that very famous doo-wop band and was born on this day, so we'll give him a spin. Also, my first concert back with us after a great locals week last week. By the way, we are posting the interviews and performances we had for Locals Week last week. So check out our 502s page at WFBK.org. Juliana Hatfield turns 59 today, and she was in the Blake Babies, Some Girls, what else? Lemonheads. Seems like she was in a ton of bands. And I thought I'd feature this song, one of my faves of hers, from her album How to Walk Away, that also features Richard Butler of Psychedelic Furs, This Lonely Love on WFPK.

0: the Leela Diane and her new song called In My Own Time here on WFBK. Juliana Hatfield, who turns 59 today, there with Richard Butler of Psychedelic Furs, This Lonely Love. Got music from Wilco as well as Feeble Little Horse, who are going to be playing on Wednesday at Headliners.
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0: Happening tomorrow, LPM presents the Moth Story Slam Revenge. That's at Headliners at 8. Certainly So will be at Zanzibar. And then on Wednesday, WFBK presents our next Waterfront Wednesday on the Big Ford Lawn with Over the Rhine, Abby Hamilton, the LPM Young Artist Showcase winner, and the Monarch Stage featuring local bluegrass skates at 5 p.m. WFBK is also proud to sponsor the official Waterfront Wednesday after party at Galaxy with DJ Matt Anthony at 9. And we present Feeble Little Horse at Headliners today. Ramona and the Holy Smokes will be with Earl Bowman at Zanzibar. And then on Thursday, WFBK presents The Cramps and the Mutants, the Napa State Tapes at the Speed Cinema. That starts at 7.
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0: 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And court-appointed special advocates, Kentucky ranks among the highest states in the nation for child abuse and neglect. You can help change that story by becoming a CASA volunteer advocate at casariverregion.org. And by Galaxy Bar in Nulu, hosting the official Waterfront Wednesday encore with DJ Matt Anthony Wednesday night after WFBK's Waterfront Wednesday, with late night drinks from Green River and food available. Galaxy at 732 East Market Street. 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

Welcome to My First Concert, where you tell the story of your first concert and we play the band or artist. Today we hear from somebody named Laura, and she says that her first concert was the Jackson 5 at Memorial Auditorium in April of 1968 for my best friend's 13th birthday, she said. And she wanted to hear this particular song, bring back some of those great memories by seeing the Jackson 5. I Want You Back, WFBK.

0: On WFBK, the new album's called New Ways to Lose. That was History Repeats Itself. And American Aquarium is going to be at the Mercury Ballroom November 1st. Crowded House, World Where You Live, and for Laura and her first concert back in 1968 at Memorial Auditorium here in Louisville. I Want You Back from the Jackson 5. Music from the Revivalists, the Beatles, some Alabama Shakes. Then we'll turn things over to Kyle Meredith, who has the late, great Chris Cornell on his show tonight. Encore. Interview there with Chris.
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0: 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Well, it did hit 90 today. That's what we thought would happen. Scattered storms possible tonight, low around 76, partly cloudy, scattered showers tomorrow, and a high of 90. But Waterfront Wednesday, this Wednesday, partly cloudy, and a high of 89. The Moon Glows featured Harvey Fuqua in this very early doo-wop band. They became very popular, and Harvey was born here in Louisville July 27th, 1929. He passed away in 2010 at the age of 80 in Detroit, Michigan, where he worked for Motown. He was a label exec and produced a lot of records and had a very good musical career over the years. This is the Moon Glows. This became their signature number. Sincerely, WFPK.

Hello, it's Shannon Lay, and you're listening to 91.9 WFPK. Oh my God, look at her music. It's so much.

Shark Smile on WFPK. That is Big Thief. And before that, we heard from Alabama Shakes, another tune from their album, I Must Be Dreaming, I Feel Hope Coming. And the Beatles, Got to Get You Into My Life, as well as music from the Revivalists with Heartstop. I'm Laura Shine. Stay tuned. Kyle Meredith is next with the late Chris Cornell on his show tonight, broadcasting an interview that Kyle had with Chris a few years back. Hope you have a great evening. We'll see you again tomorrow on WFPK.

As that latest from Role Model, that's called High Hopes 3000. 91.9 had Sly and the Family Stone's Everyday People taking us back to 1968, their very first number one hits. Still one of the greatest little messages of unity ever put to tape. I'm Kyle Meredith. Good evening to you. Going to be here for the next 4 hours, just a few moments. Going to be looking back at a couple of my interviews with the late, great Chris Cornell of Soundgarden and Temple of the Dog and Audio Slave. And then later on, I'm also going to have Stone Gossard, Chris Cornell's one-time bandmate in Temple of the Dog, of course, guitarist of Pearl Jam, Brad, etc. He'll be joining me a couple times tonight as well. But looking back at my talks with Chris Cornell here in just a few moments, after I play you some Luscious Jackson, and right now we'll head back to Everclear's very first album in 1993. Here's Loser Makes Good on 91.9 WFPK Louisville.

0: 91.9 WFPK. I'm Kyle Mayer. Today, I'm looking back on my interviews with the late, the great Chris Cornell. He was an artist who changed my life. And he wasn't just the voice of a generation. He was the voice that made that generation feel like crawling into a dark room and setting the whole place on fire. Of course, as the frontman of Soundgarden, he helped drag grunge out of the flannel-soaked bars of Seattle and into the mainstream, screaming like a banshee who had read too much Camus. Then he pivoted to Audioslave, where he somehow made stadium rock feel angsty again. His solo career was moody, it was melodic, it was occasionally dipped in Bond-themed gloss. He covered Prince, Michael Jackson, Whitney Houston, somehow made all of them sound like Chris Cornell songs. And he was one of the most important artists in my life. Our full interviews you can watch and find at WFPK.org.
1: It's sort of like a time machine, because I don't think of it as years gone by. Like if I'm singing a song like Soundgarden, just spent a lot of time kind of relearning a large part of our catalog. So we were going back and listening to old recordings, and I was physically playing, trying to play and sing the songs at the same time. Some of the guitar parts are really hard to sing over, you know, and suddenly it was just like, you know, I remembered every little thought and emotion I had about it the first time it was written and the first time I heard it and tried to sing and play it. It's all like right there. It's like it happened the day before, you know. And the good thing about that is that I have this sort of clear vision of what those thoughts and feelings and obstacles were, and I can kind of continue to solve the puzzles and the problems that came along with all of that. You know, always trying to evolve in terms of where the song goes in the context of a live performance.

0: Soundgarden, Rusty Cage here on 91.9 WFPK. I'm Kyle Meredith, looking back at my interviews with the late Chris Cornell. 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
1: There's a couple songs that I lobbied to never have released just because I sang them so high because it sounded silly to me. And I think there was a period in my career where I did that just because there didn't seem to be a ceiling. You know, I just kept going higher and higher and higher. And at some point it reached a level where it just didn't sound like anything other than, you know, helium. It just seemed silly. I wasn't born with a high range. I mean, it's a little out of what would naturally be there for me, but I figured out how to do it. But I don't know that it's important. I think, in a sense, it's something that I became known for accidentally. It wasn't something that I wanted to be known for. And to me, it's what's always been the most important thing is it interesting in whatever range it's in? And I think the other problem that it creates having the ability to have that range is when it came to songwriting, and still even now, I spend a little more time focusing on what register I'm singing in now, but I used to never even think about it. Being able to kind of connect with it emotionally is the most important thing in the song, and to just grab a melody in any register and sing it, you're sort of a little bit at the mercy of whatever the key of the song started in.

0: My friend Chris Cornell there with Can't Change Me from his first solo record, Euphoria Morning, here on 91.9 WFPK. I'm Kyle Meredith, looking back at my interviews with the now Rock and Roll Hall of Fame inductee, with our full interviews at WFPK.org and the Kyle Meredith With podcast.
1: Rock music and a panel or jury deciding things about it and what it means, and what, that doesn't make any sense. It's, and so I've never really thought much of it. And one of the complaints that everybody I know has had from the beginning of Rock and Roll Hall of Fame is that the ceremonies are unceremonious, and I've never seen one that was compelling or exciting or amazing or seemed celebratory or, you know, had anything to do with the vitality that these different musicians came from or created. But you know, one person took great pains to explain to me that how it was all for the fans, and I should be excited about it because my fans will be happy to see me inducted. And that you can't argue with. If that's what, if it makes fans happy, then I think it's a good thing.

0: Temple of the Dog with Hunger Strike on 91.9 WFBK. Kyle Meredith, how about a bonus little section here? 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
1: Also, after Temple of the Dog, I had such a great experience with it. It was such an eye-opening experience about how amazingly rewarding collaboration like that could be, a quick one where there's no goal other than just enjoying playing music with people that you haven't played music with. But it taught me to be open to collaborations that would make sense and could be exciting, and that's why Audioslave happened for me. For my part, I felt like it just seemed to me in my mind, sort of mulling over what the possibilities could be, that it would be stupid to not at least get in a room with those guys and see what happens. And then I was pretty confident that something would come of it right away, and it did. Like, I don't know if it was 40 minutes or something, you know, we started playing music. I think we wrote a whole song and maybe started another one that could easily have been finished, and that was it. I just knew that we could be

0: 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I'm Kyle Meredith. 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

Whoa, I didn't see you sitting in the dark over there. Yeah, no, actually, there's a fire. I just got the call. They said maybe it's arson.

From 1968, it's Wilson Pickett's and Save Me on FPK. Bob Seger's Traveler Man taking us back to 75's Beautiful Loser right before that. Alice in Chains, Heaven Beside You at the top of that set. And thanks again to the late, great Chris Cornell. We looked back at a couple of my interviews there with him. That full, both those interviews are at WFPK.org. And when you subscribe to the Kyle Meredith With podcast, Stone Gossard from Pearl Jam and Temple of the Dog joining me next hour here on FPK, where we get programming support from court-appointed special advocates. 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Again, I'm Kyle Meredith. Stone Gossard, Pearl Jam, Temple of the Dog, Brad, join me next hour. Right now, though, we'll do some Alanis Morissette, some Avett Brothers, and we'll start with the latest from Brandi Carlile. Here's Life on the Run on 91.9 WFPK Louisville.

As the latest in Jack White's new record, Frozen Charlotte, that's Dollar Bill here on FPK. Ash's Kung Fu before that from the Angus soundtrack, and Rebecca Ferguson at the top of that set as well. I'm Kyle Meredith. Going to be talking with Stone Gossard here in just a few moments. In fact, he'll be on this hour and next hour. Stone Gossard of Pearl Jam, Temple of the Dog, Brad, a few of his projects right there. We've also got the WFBK question of the day. What's a song you like to hear to help you get rid of the Mondays? I mean, we've almost got past the Monday. Hopefully you've gotten rid of the Mondays, but you can still text your answer, 502-814-9375. John English says, welcome to the working week from Elvis Costello. I say lean into the attitude. In fact, just play his first entire album because it's so happy. Richard Powell says, Tuesday's gone because it must at least be Wednesday by now. 502-814-WFPK. Stone Gossard joins me right now, though. It's Bruce Springsteen and the Promised Land here on 91.9 WFPK Louisville.

0: 91.9 WFPK. Good evening. Kyle Meredith here. Tonight's my guest, Stone Gossard of Pearl Jam. We're going to be talking about Pearl Jam a little bit later on, getting an update on their next record. But Stone is also busy with his other band that he launched back in 1993 called Brad. Lead singer Sean Smith unfortunately passed away a few years ago, but not before they had recorded their final sessions. And that's what we're going to be talking about, the final Brad album, In the Moment That You're Born, as well as the 30th anniversary of their debut, Shame. But we'll start in the presence with Stone Gossard here on 91.9 WFPK.
1: We tried to put on our hats of what we were thinking when we made the first record. I think that's always been the place where we had the most success and the most freedom and the sort of the most enjoyment was sort of when we had nothing to lose and we were making the very first record. We made it in, it's an old story, but we wanted to make a record. Regan and Sean and I and my friend Alex Rose and I suggested a bass player that he knew. We'd never heard him play before. And I was just feeling, you know, my oats at that time, coming off 10 and the tour and thinking, well, you know, if I can do it in this band, these guys are amazing. And this is so different. And you guys can do the same thing. And we just decided that we were going to write a record and record it in a week. And that's what we set out to do. And that's what we did. We'd go into a practice studio, we'd smoke pot and we'd kind of play around a little bit and we'd find something and we'd get it on tape. And then that was the song.

0: That's Brad with the title track to their final album, In the Moment That You're Born. You're on 91.9 WFPK. I'm Kyle Meredith, hanging out with Stone Gossard of Brad and Pearl Jam. Talk about Pearl Jam here in a few moments as well. But as I mentioned, it's also the 30th anniversary of the debut album for Brad, which we also got to talk about. The full interview when you subscribe to the Kyle Meredith With podcast.
1: You know, the guitar lick, it's me listening to a lot of NW and Ice Cube, and just really just all thinking about was just like the pulse and like repetitive patterns that just get you mesmerized. And it doesn't sound like any of those things, but it's when you put them all together, then it's, you know, I wanted to do the opposite. You know, I wanted to be a minimalist in Brad, and that's what was exciting to me. And if 10 can become this popular record, which it's a cool record, but it's Nirvana has this fully like pop element of how the songs are constructed and the way the vocal lays across the beat and the strong sort of sensibility in terms of melody and pop that is, and it's heavy, and it's, but the Pearl Jam record wasn't really, it didn't have like pop elements. It was more like we were trying to be kind of arty and punk at the same time, but also we were listening to heavy metal. And like, to me, I'm looking at it kind of like, it's a lot of parts, and it's kind of, you know, sometimes it works and sometimes it doesn't, but that's my analytical sort of perspective. So it's fun. I'm glad it all.

0: 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Again, Kyle Meredith hanging out with Stone Gossard of Brad and Pearl Jam. It is the 25th anniversary of their album Yield. I think that's my favorite Pearl Jam record. But they're working on another one as well, and it's with producer Andrew Watts. Again, the full interview with Stone Gossard at the Kyle Meredith with podcast and WFPK.org.
1: Andrew Watts, who's a big-time pop producer and not only a big-time pop producer, but the most hardcore Pearl Jam fan that you'll ever meet and can play all of our songs and all of Soundgarden songs back at us on a better than we can play them. And so he's a real fan, but he's, you know, East Coast Jewish kid that grew up, you know, immersed in Pearl Jam, you know, in particular that world, the East Coast, even the sort of Jewish East Coast thing. There's this like hardcore Pearl Jam fan. It's like, and he was one of them. And it's been such a joy to make a record with him. He's so enthusiastic. He's young and, you know, bouncing off the walls and just loving the opportunity to work with us. And we're totally being blessed by him because he's energizing us. I think that's what you'll hear in the record, is that there's just good energy. We're getting close to the finish.

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1: 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Eddie Ninevolt at Mercury Ballroom, December 18th. 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

Washington, D.C.'s Oh He Dead. That's more than I needed on FBK. Always and Mitski before that. Thanks again to Stone Gossard. He'll be joining me again next hour here on 91.9 WFPK. 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That comes from the Depot at NoCo, hosting Surfside Summer Jams every Thursday, May through September. This week features Ray Keys and the Elementals with an opening vinyl set by DJ Matt Anthony. Details about this ticketless concert at thedepotatnoco.com. Kyle Meredith here. More from Stone Gossard of Pearl Jam, of Green River, of Mother Love Bone, of Brad Temple of the Dog next hour here on FBK. Coming up now, though, I've got a brand new one from Leon Bridges. Just came out on Friday. We'll do one from the Mountain Goats, who WFBK welcomes Friday, August 14th to the Taft Theater in Cincinnati. WFBK.org for those details. Right now, playing Bourbon and Beyond, here's Jason Isbell.